0: Berliner Rundfunk 91.4.
1: You self-destructed little girl, pick yourself up, don't blame the world. So you screwed up, you're gonna

that I can't fix. Cause I can do it in the mix. And if your man gives you trouble just to move out on a double, and you don't let it trouble your brain, cause away goes trouble down the drain. Said away goes trouble down the drain.